0: listening. What I got you gonna do?
1: Say something, baby. Say something.

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0: Pippa.
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seventh day, on the seventh month, the seven doctors say he was born for good luck that you see.

light by candlelight, I find insight, fundamental movement. So when it's black, this insomniac, take an original tack, keep the beast in my nature under ceaseless attack. I get no sleep, I can't get no sleep.